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25, Miley Cyrus opened up about details of her final conversation with Dolly Parton in a new interview and revealed that she plans to continue her tradition of sending her godmother a vinyl copy of her new music even after her passing.

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0: 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Then Thursday nights, it's karaoke with DJ Manny from 7 to 10. 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
3: Childhood cancer research needs funding, plain and simple. And joining me today is Grace Martin, who at 9 years old started collecting seashells, painting them, and including a prayer for the health of a person who would be the recipient. And that's how Shells of Hope was born. Good morning. I'm Valerie C. Graves, and welcome to Jersey Shore Matters. Grace Martin is here today, no longer 9 years old, and with a much more moving story to tell. Grace, thank you so much for being here.
4: Well, thank you for having me. I'm so excited to be here.
3: And what I'd like to know is more about you and your nonprofit, Shells of Hope, because while you were busy helping others, you had no idea that one day the tables would turn, did you?
4: No, and we kind of talk about it now and say it's a little ironic how all of this started. When I was 9, my teacher at my Catholic school had cancer. And we were all very worried about him, and it wasn't going so well. So we lived down the shore in summers, and a lot of times we'd go out and collect these big clamshells, and we'd paint them and decorate them, place them around the house. So one day I decided to take one of the big shells we got, and I painted the front of it really pretty and had all these colors on it, and I took a Sharpie and wrote Hope. And on the inside of the shell, I wrote a little message, a prayer, for his health and his happiness. And then when school started that year, I came and delivered him the shell. And it really brightened his day, he said, and he put it up on his wall. And that really kind of moved me. And I was like, oh my gosh, I'm making a difference in a little way. I have a wonderful family. My parents and my two older brothers are the kindest people you would ever meet. And they raised me to be a giving person and think about other people. I'm very blessed. I think of others before I think of myself, but that comes from my family and how I was raised in my environment. So I gave him that first shell. I didn't really go back and say, oh, we have to start doing more shells for more people who had cancer. But the next person I knew who had cancer actually happened about a year or two later. And it was my best friend's mom, and she had leukemia. So I made a shell for her, but actually Shells of Hope that year pivoted and I started doing a clothing drive. So I actually stepped away from the cancer aspect of it and helping like the patients. And, in school we were talking about like Christmas and people in need, and I left school that day and I realized, wow, it's so cold out, but you know, I have my jacket and I have my hat. And I'm super lucky and I'm so warm. And I got in the car and I was really thinking about that. And I said to my mom, you know, there's so many people who must be out there with no home and no clothes and blankets. Can we do a clothing drive for them? And it was like 2 weeks before Christmas and I sprung it on her, but we did it. And actually, Shells of Hope went from a seashell thing to we've been doing clothing drive for the last 10 years. So that was its big focus. And then if there was a person like my best friend's mom who had cancer, I'd make them a shell and give it over. Or

0: anyone who was kind of had a big milestone even or was suffering a little bit, they would have shells. So it was kind of a twofold thing. I'm really proud of the clothing drive, even though it did kind of come from an unrelated direction, but that was always something I loved to do.
1: So what did your mom say when you got in the car 2 weeks before Christmas and said, Kim, I want to do a coat drive?
0: Well, to me, she said, all right, let's go make a plan. She tells it now. She said, it was 2 weeks before Christmas. I was in the middle of wrapping. And she thought to herself, this is probably the last thing I need to do, but it's the first thing I have to do. But she was totally gung-ho with it. We went home. She helped me write a letter on the computer, and we went out and delivered it to all my neighbors. Then we put a date on the letter, said, we'll come pick up your clothes at this time, about 2 weeks later. And we gave them a little trash bag, and we wrapped it up, and we put a candy cane on it, so it was really festive. And then my dad and I and my mom went out and collected all the bags. And that first year, we got about 30-ish. And then every year, we keep doing it with the letter, the bag, the candy cane. And we've gotten bigger and bigger, gone to my friends' neighborhoods, my aunt's neighborhoods, my family, my cousins, and just gotten bigger. So we started with collecting 30 bags, and now we've done over 1,200-ish. In total, this year we had about 120. So it's really great, and it feels good to give back, and that really gets all of us in the mind of the Christmas spirit.
1: Yes, and you can carry that all year long, too.
0: Yes.
1: And I'm sure it gives you a lot of energy to do what it takes. Okay, so we started with shells, and then you went to coats. And how many years before your life changed? Kind of give us a picture of you were going to school, you were collecting the coats, you were living life, and then what changed?
0: Yes, so it was about 8 or 9 years after we started, like, Shells of Hope and the shells and the clothing. I went through Catholic grammar school, started high school at Camden Catholic, and everything was going really normal. And then at the end of summer of 2023, I had these killer headaches. I'm not a migraine person, so it was really weird. And I was just like, something is not right. So I had these terrible headaches, and then I started school, and I got double vision, but it was only with things farther away. So up close, I could do my reading, I could text people, I could use my phone, I could do all my homework. But if you were standing more than 2 feet away from me, there was two of you. So that was really freaky. And we went to my primary doctor, and he said, well, your symptoms kind of come and go, so don't get freaked out. We still were very uneasy about it. We went down the shore one day over the weekend, and I said, you see those two people walking ahead of us on the beach? I see four of them. And that really got her, like, okay, something's not good. They weren't giving us an MRI, so through a family friend that owned the radiology place, we knew. We got a script. My parents paid cash for an MRI in my head and my neck because the pain was then moving to my neck. And then she took me out of school one day, and then we went to get the MRIs and stuff, and then we were going to go shopping and get makeup. I needed new makeup. So we stopped at Whole Foods to get lunch. I stayed in the car. She ran in to get food. And I'm just sitting there listening. And then I see her come out of the Whole Foods. She has no bags. And she doesn't come right back to the car, which is straight ahead. She turns and starts walking around the parking lot.
1: What was happening?
0: She was just on the phone, walking. And I was watching her from the windshield, like, where is she going? What's going on? And then I see her come, like, walk down the line of the parking lot, and she's crying. And now I'm like, oh, my God, this is not going to be good. 20 minutes after we had this MRI, something's wrong. So I get out of the car, and I go, what's the matter? What's the matter? And she said, okay, that was the doctor. He said, say, Jesus, I love you. Jesus, I trust you. Get in the car, and we're going to trap. They found something. She didn't know what. She didn't ask. They just said they found something. But I was like, oh my God, okay, we're going. We're driving up. Easily the worst car ride of my life. I said, I think I'm freaking out. But we get there, like, I'm crying, she's crying, and we go right into the emergency room. We're in there in like 5 minutes. My dad came out of court. He's a lawyer. My brother came out of work. And when they got there, I still didn't know. I said, is it in my head or in my neck? And my dad said, it's in your head, in your right frontal lobe. I had a brain tumor. So out of the blue, so quick. I mean, I was in school for 2 weeks. It was like, how could this even happen? But yeah, and I had surgery 2 days later, on my 17th birthday. I had the most wonderful team of doctors. They were incredible. Dr. Madsen, Dr. Adam, at Children's Hospital, just phenomenal. The nurses there, they gave me a birthday party 12 minutes before midnight, because after that I couldn't eat or drink anything. It was, I mean, for all hospital stays go, pretty great. But at that point, even, like, we didn't know if it was cancerous or not. So we were all kind of going, like, oh, like, it's just benign. I came out, I had no symptoms. I really lucked out. I was up, I could walk, I could talk, I could text. Everything was going well. And then a week later, they called us back in after I was, like, resting and having a good recovery. And my whole family was in the room with me. And then the doctor walks in, Dr. Ranavia, also an amazing doctor. And then in follows the social worker. And that was like, oh, this is really not going to be good. And then we found out it was cancerous. And because they had gotten my whole tumor removed, I didn't have to do chemotherapy. But I had to do 6 weeks of radiation, starting in like 3 weeks. So it was definitely a lot. It was very quick. It all happened so fast. I was like, how could this happen to me? Why is this happening to me? It's a lot, and especially for a 17-year-old.
1: And did you get those questions answered, Grace? Were they able to tell you how it developed so quickly, or was it just sitting there, or what?
0: They don't know. They can't tell you. I mean, the tumor I had was big. It was about 5 centimeters or 2 inches long, at least. And they don't know how it got there. They don't know how long it's been there. They don't know what caused it. Mine wasn't genetic, thank God. But you don't know, and you're never going to know. And that is very hard, to not know what caused it. That's always going to weigh on me and my family, because that's freaky. But yeah, I don't know why all of it happened, but I'm trying to take what happened to me and do something good with it and make that be the why. Like, I totally lucked out. I had a great prognosis. I had no really side effects from surgery or radiation. And there's so many kids who aren't that lucky, who don't get their whole tumor removed and then they can't do anything about it, who have a issue because of their surgery, a complication. So that's part of why I really wanted to take what happened to me and do something good with it. But it's incredible. About 5% of all cancer funding goes towards pediatrics. And
1: what?
0: That's split amongst all pediatrics get that division of the 5% of national government cancer funding. It's insane. And you think the most money would be going towards helping these children. I saw them. It's so heartbreaking to see these little kids who have to go in every day and get treatment, chemo, radiation. If these three-year-olds are getting radiation, they have to be intubated every day. They have anesthesias. It's horrible. And when we found out that both my mom and I kind of stopped when they said less than 5% goes to all of it. That's leukemia, brain cancer, any type of it. It's baffling. So I said, somebody has to do something about this in whatever way they can. And my neurosurgeon, Dr. Madsen, is part of the research team at CHOP. And they need about $1 million of funding. And I'd love if we could give them the $1 million, but we're doing little steps to help his research and help fund it. So we donated the $14,000 so far. This December, we had a Giving December, which started on Giving Tuesday, and we had a Giving Wednesday. We're starting on all a bunch of other little projects. We're trying to do a fashion show and do things just to kind of bring awareness, one, to the cause, that the fact that it's so underfunded, and then try to get CHOP stuff rolling, because it's really incredible and it could absolutely save lives.
1: Well, then we are going to have to get in touch again.
0: Yes.
1: And talk about what is on the horizon.
0: Absolutely.
1: Tell us the website and let us know how we can follow you.
0: Yes. So the website is shellsofhopenj.org. And then you can follow us on Instagram at shellsofhopenj, or Facebook as well, shellsofhopenj. And if you find it in your heart and you want to give a little bit to this amazing cause, please donate on our website. Get active in this. It's a really big problem that we're hoping we can help solve.
1: Well, we have to take that first step, and that's what we're going to do. So thank you so much, Grace, and thank you for being here with me as well. Join me here next week, same time, for another edition of Jersey Shore Matters. I'm Valerie Seagraves.
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Lenny with you, counting down the Beat Top 50. And kicking off this weekend's countdown is Olivia Rodrigo with Drop Dead.

It's the Jersey Shore's number one hit music station, B98.5. Christmas is coming early. We are less than 100 days away, and Hallmark's countdown to Christmas kicks off October 17th with Holiday Touchdown, A Bears Love Story. It's a holiday romance with a football twist. And yes, current and former Chicago Bears players will even make appearances. It's B98.5.

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For $22, you can smell like vanilla, sugar, honey, and apparently the bottom of your Halloween candy bucket. It's just, as somebody who loves candy corn, like genuinely does love it, I don't think this smells anything like candy corn. Candy corn smells like wax to me, and I'm not afraid to admit that. It's B98.5.

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B98.5, if you've ever owned a chihuahua, this might explain a lot. New research suggests that chihuahuas have coyote DNA in them. So the next time your tiny dog picks a fight with something 10 times its size, you know why. 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

98.5, Capri Sun is acknowledging that their usual pouches just don't last long. So they're testing out a super-sized version. It's called the Big Pouch. It can hold 20 ounces, which is more than three times the size of the original. And it's refillable. For now, it's just out for a limited time starting on Monday through daily drop.

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Apple's new foldable iPhone Duo is already getting some backlash. And no, it's not because of the price tag, even though it's actually a ridiculous amount of money for it. Early reviewers are saying that the phone is great for right-handed users, but a little awkward for lefties to hold and use. It's

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Jersey Shore's number one hit music station, B98.5. Harry Styles is currently doing his 30-day residency at Madison Square Garden for his Together Together tour. And we have your last chance to win a pair of sold-out tickets to see him. It's for the show on October 23rd. But you have to join me at Johnny Mac's in Asbury Park Sunday, September 27th from 3 to 5 to enter to win. You gotta be there in order to enter and win. This is your last chance. It's B98.5.

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2: Hey, it's Rashad, broadcasting live from the Glizzy's by Harry grand opening celebration here on 49 Main Street in downtown Tom's River. We're hanging out here until 1 o'clock, and you got to come out for some amazing food. We're right next to Muller's Creamery and Spire Coffee House, so you can't miss us. We're right outside. And like I said, they're celebrating their official grand opening today. Tons of food, hot dogs, burgers, cheesesteaks, fries, and a whole lot more. You cannot miss out on this amazing food. I can't wait to go try some, as a matter of fact. And a big shout out to all the great people that have helped with Glizzy's by Harry's grand opening celebration. The Blended Prince did the cool Glizzy's by Harry shirts that you can actually come out and win. And also some amazing B98.5 swag and prizes. A big shout out also to Adorned Air, who did the balloon setup here. So lots of fun happening here at Glizzy's by Harry, the grand opening celebration. We're here until 1 o'clock. It's Rashad with the B Team on B98.5.
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B98.5, TSA may be making airport security a little less painful. 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
2: Hey, it's Rashad. Still hanging out at the grand opening celebration of Glizzy's by Harry right here on 49 Main Street in downtown Toms River, right next to Muller's Creamery and Spire Coffee House. You can't miss us. It's a great day to get some great food. And if you're preparing for some football today, come on out and get some great food for it. I'm talking hot dogs, burgers, cheesesteaks, fries, and a whole lot more. And it's from the owner of Harry's Smoke and Barbecue. So if you like I said, loaded hot dogs, smash burgers, chicken sandwiches, there's so much food, and I can't wait to try some of it. And they also serve breakfast. So let's say you wake up early, you got to get to work early. Stop by Glizzy's by Harry for some breakfast. They are open bright and early at 8 a.m. for their breakfast. So come on out, have some fun with us, win some amazing B98.5 swag and prizes. We also have some Glizzy's by Harry t-shirts you can win, thanks to our friends at Blended Prints. So come on out, have some fun with us. 49 Main Street in downtown Toms River for the grand opening celebration of Glizzy's by Harry, right next to Spire Coffee House and Muller's Creamery. It's Rashad with the B Team here until 1 o'clock on B98.5.
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Lenny with you, counting down the B-Top 50. Before we get to the number one song in this weekend's countdown, we're throwing it back to 1998 with the Goo Goo Dolls.

the Jersey Shore's number one hit music station, B98.5. Lenny with you, counting down the B Top 50 for the last weekend of summer. It's crazy to think that fall is going to kick off on Tuesday. The number one song on this weekend's countdown, no surprise, Olivia Dean, So Easy.

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2: Hey, it's Rashad, still here live at the Glizzy's by Harry grand opening celebration, 49 Main Street in downtown Toms River, right next to Muller's Creamery and Spire Coffee House. I am joined by the owner of Glizzy's by Harry. Harry is here. Harry, how are you?
3: Hey, how you doing?
2: I'm doing great. So tell me, why a hot dog shop here in Toms River?
3: Toms River needed one, and we found a location that we thought would fit perfect for Toms River, and we came downtown. There's a lot of great other businesses here, and we

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1: Awesome. And I mean, your food is amazing. We had some of the hot dogs, we had some of the burgers, but what would you say is your favorite thing on the menu?
0: My favorite thing on the menu is actually our cheesesteak, but the customers for hot dog wise, we sell a lot of the Chicago dogs, the Coney dog, our chili cheese dog, you know, and a bunch of other things. Smash burgers are taking off.
1: You're a busy guy. You have another restaurant. What's your other restaurant?
0: Harry's Smoke and Barbecue on Route 37 in Toms River.
1: Nice. I wanted to just make sure we got that out there.
0: Thank you.
1: Harry's Smoke and Barbecue, Glizzy's by Harry. Thank you so much, Harry, for having us here.
0: Thank you for being here.
1: Absolutely. It's Rashad here broadcasting live from the Glizzy's by Harry Grand Opening Celebration, 49 Main Street in downtown Toms River. It's Rashad with the B Team on B98.5.
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3: Hey, it's Rashad, and it's lunchtime, so you got to join me at the grand opening celebration of Glizzy's by Harry, 49 Main Street in downtown Toms River. We're here until 1 o'clock. It's right next to Muller's Creamery and Spire Coffee House. Tons of food here. You can smell us from a block away. Loaded hot dogs, smash burgers, cheesesteaks, chicken sandwiches, fries, and a whole lot more. Not to mention, they're open bright and early at 8 a.m. 7 days a week, so you can come and get breakfast. So if you can't make it today, that's fine. But there's so much food here that you can even come by every day this week and still not have everything on the menu. And what a stacked menu it is. So come on out, have some fun with us. And we got to give a big shout out to some of these cool Glizzy's by Harry t-shirts that were done by Blended Prints. Also, when you come inside, you'll see some amazing graffiti on the walls. That's done by Jonathan Serlin in Pine Beach. So a big shout out to him for the amazing artwork inside Glizzy's by Harry. Come on out and see it for yourself. 49 Main Street in downtown Toms River. It's Rashad with the B Team until 1 o'clock on B98.5.
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0: 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Be like, yeah, I'm going to host Thanksgiving and then Christmas. I know. It's going to be the fun stuff coming like right around the corner.
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98.5 Trey Shore's number one hit music station. My name is E, and I'm just going to tell you right now that next Sunday, a week from today, from 3 to 5, you got to come hang out with Lenny and Blue Moon at Johnny Mac's in Asbury Park, Sunday, September 27th. And that's going to be one of your last chances to win sold-out tickets to see Harry Styles at MSG October 23rd. You don't want to miss out. All right, my name is E. I'm out of here. Enjoy the rest of your Sunday. Fun day is B98.5.

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What is going on? This is Tyler, and as promised, I am back with you. You got me till 8 o'clock tonight, so make sure to stick around if you want to have some fun.

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Of course, he had his backflips. 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

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A little fun fact about me, I grew up in the 2000s, and there was a lot of interesting toys that came out during that time. I remember distinctly that I had a toothbrush that played this song as I brushed my teeth.

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1: 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And rumors are saying that it might just be Justin Bieber. 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

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In addition to there being rumors that Justin Bieber might headline the halftime show this year, Harry Styles is also in the talks, but we don't know whether either of them

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105.5, the Jersey Shore's number one hit music station. Unfortunately, that is all the time that we have together this weekend and today. But the good news is I am back again next weekend, as always. So for now, this is Tyler saying I will talk to you later.

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0: 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What's up with Wendy? Our remix of the week, our throwback of the week from the year 2018, a hot pick from Longshot, and a sneak peek of Resident Evil, along with all the hits and all the throwbacks right here
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0: All right, coming up, we have a recap of your top five. What's up with Wendy? Our remix of the week, our throwback of the week from the year 2018, a hot pick from Longshot, and a sneak peek of Resident Evil starring Austin Abrams and Paul Walker Hauser. Let's get things going right now. It's Olivia Rodrigo and Drop Dead on the Weekend Throwdown. All right.